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1: 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Finding a therapist

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0: It's time for a Power Minute.
1: This is Ed Gray. Do you have problems? Even the most together people have storms to face. In fact, the people who are winning the most in life often have the biggest challenges in front of them. The people who win the most are often the biggest risk takers. Problems are the weights the universe uses to help you exercise your soul. Think about it. If you went to the gym and worked out and used light weights, what would happen? Not much. Your muscles would not grow and expand because they weren't given enough resistance. Likewise, if you go through life without any problems, you'll never have the opportunity to work out your soul. The next time you're faced with a problem, tell yourself, this is just a spiritual workout. Work through it, and it will make you a bigger person. I'm Ed Gray, author of the book 40 Days to a Life of Gold. Elevate your thoughts and rise.
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2: Pastor Mike Jr. with I Got It. 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
2: Shirley Caesar and Tonex with I Know the Truth. Strong voices and a strong message for this part of the morning. We'll keep the encouragement and the music flowing. And later, there's a Black Health Now segment on attack control. Stay close and take good care of yourself while you move through the night.
3: 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Well, I finished the book in one night anyway, so I win.

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2: Thanks for letting me share your Friday morning. 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
2: Fred Hammond with What's Going On? 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

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Even when

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1: 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I'm Ed Gray, author of the book, 40 Days to a Life of Gold. 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

That's Edrina, everybody. Yes, you gotta love that song right there. It's entitled This Is the Day. And because it is, you can look to the hill. All righty. How you doing, Auntie? The Auntie to Nefertiti. I ain't gonna call your name. You didn't tell me.

0: I love that song. I'm going to send it out to the Lucas sisters. It's entitled Lord Keep Me Day by Day. Heaven 100.1 is your Holy City Inspiration Station.
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2: Early into the Monday morning commute, we've got a wreck out on John's Island at Maybank in Maine in front of the Circle K. We've also got an accident in Ladson, College Park Road at Gateway Drive. 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
3: From the Storm Team 2 Weather Center, kicking off the work week with somewhat mild conditions. 70s this morning with partly cloudy skies. We will be into the low 80s by lunchtime.
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0: 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Oh, Mr. Coakley, Mr. Hilton, that's my guy. What's up, fella? He had already told me, hey, I'm going to need your help on this. I got you, Doc. I got you. 843-323-9367. Or you can make your checks payable to the Liberty Hill After School Enrichment Program. That's the Liberty Hill After School Enrichment Program. All right, now the deadlines is coming up real fast. Yeah, October the 1st by 5 p.m. They want you to register. You know, I'm going to do something. I ain't going out to play no golf now, but I will definitely do a little something. We're having 100.1.
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2: Thanks to our 843 Traffic Reporter, we know about a disabled truck, 526 eastbound on the Don Holt on the upslope, blocking the far right lane, and an accident in Latson College Park at Gateway. Breakdown 61 at Ashley Hall Plantation, 972-1152.

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Yes, that's Jason Singleton, everybody, right here from Charleston. Yes, the Reverend Singleton, okay? All right, here's another pastor from St. Stephen. Terrace Green, the sun is going down on Heaven 104.1. Come on, bro. Dang. Yeah, that's the Terrace Green that used to be on the radio. That's in.

says, I must work the works of him who sent me while it is day. The night cometh when no man can work.

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1: Gerald's Tires and Brakes, 843 Traffic.
2: Still reporting an accident North Charleston at NAD Road and Spoleto Lane. We've also got that wreck West Montague Avenue close to Dorchester. Ashley Phosphate at Patriot Boulevard and Glenn McConnell Parkway at West Ashley Circle. 972-1152.
3: From the Storm Team 2 Weather Center, kicking off the work week with somewhat mild conditions. 70s this morning with partly cloudy skies. We will be into the low 80s by lunchtime.

0: better after a while. How many of you know after a while is now? Yeah, after a while is right now. It is. I promise you it is. All right, we're having 100.1.
1: Gerald's Tires and Brakes, 843 Traffic.
2: Still reporting an accident North Charleston at NAD Road and Spoleto Lane. We've also got that wreck West Montague Avenue close to Dorchester. Ashley Phosphate at Patriot Boulevard and Glenn McConnell Parkway at West Ashley Circle. 972-1152.
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All righty. 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Now, you got a little time, but not much. Sunday, October the 17th at Park Circle. It's Together We Heal. Together We Heal. It's the 6th annual Mental Health Awareness Walk. 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Now, you can register. Go online and register. I don't want to give you all of that. I wish there was a number on here. Let me see. There's a number. Yeah, here's a number you can call. You ready? 843-330-7310. 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
1: Gerald's Tires and Brakes, 843 Traffic.
2: Right, no accident West Ashley on Savannah Highway, close to Dobbin Road. Still working West Montague near Dorchester, Ashley Phosphate at Patriot, Glenn McConnell at West Ashley Circle, and Henry Brown Boulevard at North Point Industrial. Call us 972-1152.
3: From the Storm Team 2 Weather Center, kicking off the work week with somewhat mild conditions. 70s this morning with partly cloudy skies. We will be into the low 80s by lunchtime.

0: Got time. I'll talk about this later on. This is all the way in November. Do you remember? Yeah. But in the meantime, here's something I want you to be a part of. It's the Coastal Carolina Fair, the Inspirational Night. Now, they've done something. The fair's done something a little different. They want to try this out. And so I told them, sure, I'll do it. It's one night this time, only one night. That's why a lot of you, you know, you're saying, well, hey, how about this one singing? How about that? Listen, they're trying something out. Let's make it work. Let's come together, work together. And then from there, we'll see how it works. Inspiration Night, Thursday night, November the 5th. Come and celebrate my birthday. My birthday is that Friday. Okay? Yeah, my birthday is November the 6th, that Friday. So come and celebrate a birthday with us at the Coastal Carolina Fair on that Thursday evening. Yeah, 6:45, the show will open with yours truly. 7 o'clock, Jaden King, backed by Popular Demand. And first time appearing in Charleston on the stage from Napasota, Texas. You know the song, One Word? Yeah, that guy, Dr. James Mabel. They're coming to town. Yeah. And then closing out, we got to use our home guy, Minister Jarrell Small. We be closing out. Yeah, the way, remembering church the way it used to be, that's what Jarrell's going to be doing. All right, church the way I remember. We're at Heaven 100.1.
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2: A new accident west Ashley on Savannah Highway close to Dobbin Road. Still working west Montague near Dorchester Ashley Phosphate at Patriot. Glenn McConnell at West Ashley Circle and Henry Brown Boulevard at North Point Industrial. 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

Look at somebody and say, I feel a breakthrough coming your way. 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

0: It's entitled Tick Up Your Cross. Yes, Heaven 100.1. All right, Darrell R. Izzell, featuring Dorothy Noah.
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2: 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And we want you to realize that you're young now and that your life is in front of you. You don't want to have to look back and regret having worked and sung so hard. But you know what many of my friends don't know about me is that

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2: Psalms chapter 3, verse 3. Are we all there? Let's read in unison. But thou, O Lord, art a shield for me, the glory and the lifter up of mine head. The grass withereth, the flower fadeth, but the word of God shall always stand. For just a few moments of time that I do have with you all on today, we want to share from this thought. My testimony is, but God. My brothers and sisters in life, if you keep living long enough, you'll have a day where you will be thankful to know that you got through that day because you said, but God. One of those days where everything is happening all at one time. Just one of those days where you'll have condolences and congratulations. You'll have doubts and fears. You'll have ups and downs. You'll have things go to the right and you'll have things go to the left. But in spite of what comes your way, your testimony should still be, but God. Have you ever had one of those days? Oh, yeah. And I'm thinking about the fact that every Christian, I don't care if you asking God to accelerate your life, move your life forward, cause things to come to pass in your life, you're going to have a day where everything just seems to be going wrong. Where you're seeking God, where you're praying to God, where you're looking to God, fasting, and it doesn't matter what season you're in, you will have one of them days. Quickly, can I remind you as I think about the finish line, before we go further in this message, do know that the word of God says all things, somebody say all things, work together for the good of them who love the Lord and who have been called according to his purpose. Can I remind this side of the room that scripture also says it was good that I was afflicted so that I may learn God's way. Let me come back over here and remind you all very quickly, and I'm almost done. The Bible also says that many are the afflictions of the righteous, but the Lord delivers us out of them all. All I'm trying to tell you all is some days are going to show up like today because God is trying to keep you in sync in spite of what's coming your way, in spite of what's going on, in spite of what you experience. Your testimony should still be, but God. I'm trying to help you understand why you've been going through some of the hell you've been going through. If all of your days were sunny, you would be in a drought. And if all your days were rainy, you would be in a flood. But God sends joy and he sends pain. He sends sunshine and he sends rain to balance out your day. So God can keep your soul in sync. Can you just real quick, as I think about sitting down already, can you thank God for every day that you've seen, whether it's been good or bad, up or down, left or right, high or low, happy or sad, that in the midst of everything, God still made the day? Don't we sing the song that says, this is the day that the Lord has made, whether I'm happy or sad, whether I'm up or down, this is still the day that the Lord has made. And we should rejoice. not because we like everything happening in that day, but because we know that God's going to make this day add all up for our good. That's all David was trying to say here. David in Psalms 3 was just having one of those days. If you go to verse 1, unless you've torn it out of your Bible, unless you don't have the app on your phone, I promise you it's there. In Psalms 3, verse 1, David is lamenting in verse 1, Shania, and he's lamenting in verse number 2. And he starts saying something like this: how many are they that increase that trouble me? Many enemies are all around me. Many there be which say of my soul, there's no help in God. Some scholars believe that David's own son Absalom is trying to take his authority and become the next king out of sync. He's trying to skip his daddy. He's trying to get ahead of his father, and he's corralled a group of people together that really don't like his father to join with him and fight against his father. And they're all just like people nowadays that will gather together and corral together with people who don't like you to try to bring you down, but God. See, my brothers and sisters, they were too cowardly. They were too asinine. Can I use that word? I can't say what I want to say, so I have to say asinine. Y'all save. I'm praying for y'all. I mean, Shania, they use it in their downtime. And David is reflecting on the fact that my own son is trying to turn against me. He has countless foes, and there's contamination in his family, and there's consistent frustration in his family, and there's confusion in his family. Have you been there? Confusion in your family, contamination in your family, and consistent frustration from those Negroes in your family. Don't talk too loud. And then now there's even concerns about his faith because these enemies are so bad that they're saying things, no help for him in God. Even God, the enemies are saying God ain't gonna even help David. So when you have countless foes, foes meaning enemies, when you have contamination in your family, when you have consistent frustration in your family, when you have concerns about your faith, you are more than likely having one of those bad days where if it ain't one thing, Sister Fields, it's another. But David comes out of verse 1, comes out of verse 2 talking about many are they which say of my soul, and many are they that come against me, and how many are they that increase that trouble me, Sister Jenkins. And then he slips right there after a little word at the end of verse 2. At the end of verse 2, there's a word there. The word says Selah. Somebody say Selah. I didn't say less. I said Selah. Think about it. Selah means to pause, stop, and reflect. So in the midst of everything that's going on, confusion, frustration, nonsense, foolishness in his family, David comes to his senses and he pauses, reflects, and thinks. And he comes out and he says, I know I've got countless foes. I know I've got contamination. I know I've got confusion in my family. I know I got concerns, but let me pause and think about it. And his response is, but thou, O Lord, art a shield for me. Arrows are coming in. Enemies are adding up. Angst and anxiety is all around. But thou, O Lord, are a shield for me, my glory and the lifter up of my head. In verse 1, David teaches us how we can handle one of those days. Do you know that before you go into this day, how difficult things can be in your life? In order for us to get through life, there are some things in the text that you've got to see to help you get through what you're going through so that you can still have the testimony, but God. So I don't want to start with the fact that he said, but thou, O Lord, art a shield. I want to go to the end of the verse and let's start from there. You are the lifter up of my head. Because when you hit one of those days, Deaconess Brown, you need to understand this. Number one, God will switch your perspective. Can you tell your neighbor, God will switch your perspective? God is the lifter up of my head, Deaconess Whaley. Now, I have every reason to hold my head down. But God switches my perspective, and I don't even have to use my own neck muscles to hold my head up. The Bible says that God lifts up my head. God is the best headrest you'll ever have in your life. God is the best neck pillow that you'll have when you have ups and downs. God says, I will give you relaxation even when your muscular system is wanting to cause you to put your head down. I will step in your life and I will be the lifter up of your head. God will switch your perspective off the ground and off of your grief and off of your pressure and off of your disappointment, and God will lift your head up. I can hear my grandmother saying that the Bible says that I will lift up mine eyes to the hills from whence cometh, I hear you, all my help. Somebody say, all my help comes from the Lord. And if we be honest on ourselves in our life, bright early this morning while the dew was still on the grass and you were struggling to wake up because you missed that alarm clock, God said, don't worry about it, I'm gonna be your alarm clock, because I was watching over you all night and all day. I was your sustainer and your sustenance, and bright early in the morning I lifted up your head. I woke you up this morning. I put food on your table, clothes on your back, shelter in the time of trouble. You had a morsel of bread to eat. I was the lifter up of your head. If you're gonna make it through this season, you gotta take your focus off of your bills. I know you got a lot of them, but you gotta take your focus off of them. You gotta take your focus off of your job. I know them Negroes get on your nerve every time you go in there. As soon as you clock in, here come Becky. As soon as you leave, here comes Suzanne. As soon as you're on your way to your car, here comes Mark. If you're here, I'm not talking about you, okay? Take your focus off of your problem and put your focus on God, who is the lifter of your head, Amorous. But I'm not just lifting my head up to walk around arrogantly. I'm walking around with the confidence because all of my help comes from the Lord. God will lift your head up. That's why you're still here after the funeral, because God lifted up your head. That's why you're still here after all the pressure that has weighed you down. It's because God is still the lifter of your head. That's why after trial and trial and trial and tribulation, you're still here, because God is the lifter up of your head. Have you ever had a bad doctor's report? Have you ever encountered the law enforcement? You didn't do nothing wrong.

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When I look around, I just want to crawl in the hole and just sit there, because it's almost scary to live nowadays. If it's not one thing, it's another. And then we got these crazy gun laws that let any old body, can I say it how I want to say it?

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And kids can't be kids no more. You can't even go to the grocery store how you want to go to the grocery store anymore. You got to come while it's bright in the day, and you got to go back home while it's bright in the day. Because if you're caught anywhere late in the evening, things just might not go well. The young man who was doing his job. He was doing his job. He was driving truck for a living. Any truck drivers in the house? And he found himself in one of them sundown towns. You know what that is, right? One of them sunset towns where if you look like this, you bet not be caught around there. And the young man was found there in North Carolina, right up the road in North Carolina, on the North Carolina, Georgia, North Carolina, Virginia border. He was found behind the truck stop with a noose around his neck. And he had been murdered in Henderson, North Carolina. And the police officer, Sean, had the audacity to tell his black family that maybe he committed suicide by hanging a noose around his neck. Now, maybe if I was talking to a Caucasian crowd on this morning, I would have to explain what the noose in the black community means. But because y'all seem to look like me on today, I kind of feel like you understand what a noose around the neck means for folk who look like you and I. It's kind of hard to live in this world when we're the last hired but the first fired. When as a female, black female, you gotta work twice as hard as your black counterpart because one degree for them, you got to have 2 degrees in order to get the same kind of job with the same kind of pay. It's hard out here in this world where men are killing men and women are killing women and boys are killing boys. Police brutality is on the rise and there's all kind of hell in the world. And I hadn't even talked about that fool who's trying to get back into the White House. We are living in dangerous times. Yeah, I said fool. Pray for me. But not only does God, I gotta get out of here, but not only does God switch our perspective, but secondly, God stabilizes us under pressure. Right in the middle of verse number 3, you are my glory. That word in the Hebrew means kavod. Let the church say kavod. It literally means the glory of God. God's glory is like gravity. It is what keeps you grounded and standing when you don't know how to stand for yourself. God's glory, it grounds you so that you can stand through the storms and survive the attacks. My brothers and sisters, I've lived long enough to know that God's weight will make your weights even lighter.

on me. My burdens begin to get lighter. I'm so glad that the Lord, He is my glory, and He is the lifter up of my head. Is there anybody here who can testify, I've got God's glory?

Wow, what a wonderful, encouraging, and motivating message from our senior pastor, Pastor Sweeper, on today. My testimony is, but God. Woo, that has blessed me on today, and I pray that it has been a blessing to you on today. We want to take the time out to invite you to the Emmanuel Baptist Church of James Island on Folly Road this coming Saturday. In the middle of the day, we will be having our monthly food giveaway. And we want to encourage you, if you are in need, if you are in the community and you need some groceries to assist you for the month of December, please stop by so that we are able to encourage you and be a blessing to you. That's this Saturday at 12 noon.

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0: and scream in this church right now. 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

0: 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I'm Tracy, and I pray your day is going well, family. Still to come, more of your favorite gospel music. 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
2: Business partnerships have their pros and cons. There are even some people who advise you to never do a partnership. They say contract them, collaborate with them, maybe even hire them, but never make them an official, even split down the middle, equal liability and profiter business partner. But let me tell you, in this business of life, in this business of fulfilling purpose, there is one partner you absolutely must have, and that's God. Yes, every single day, we must partner with God. Now listen, what we're called to do is bigger than us. Where we're destined to go is farther than we imagine. The lives we're supposed to impact are far too numerous for us to even count. So to do the extraordinary, we must connect with our extraordinary God. To fulfill the miraculous, we must link with our miracle-working God. Look, we don't know enough. We can't see far enough. We don't even have enough. That's why we need God, because He is more than enough. Look, I don't know how you feel about partners, but the one you can't afford to make any moves without is our Heavenly Father. And I promise you, you make Him your partner, it'll be the best move you've made in business, in faith, in finance, in life that you've ever made. Partner, yeah, partner with God. This is Pastor David Porter, your purpose partner, once again inspiring you to live your life on purpose.

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2: 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I've got CC Wine is on the way with More Than This. 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
2: 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Thank you so much for joining me, family. 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I pray you have an amazing day on purpose. 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
3: Now that's what I'm talking about, gospel music to feed the multitudes. We just bless you. It's the Cardi Cortez working on me. Jonathan McReynolds, Not Lucky I'm Loved, and Jay Moss, All Right, Okay. All right, our word of encouragement for this Monday, don't let last week control this week. Maybe last week didn't go the way you planned. Maybe you experienced disappointment. Maybe somebody let you down. Maybe you made a mistake, but Monday gives you a new opportunity. You cannot change yesterday, but you can change the way what you do today. Reminder for today, don't spend Monday fighting Fridays. Of course, bad news. Take a breath. I want you to take a breath and, of course, refocus, pray, make a plan, keep moving forward. My question is, what is the one thing you want to accomplish this week? Write it down, think about it, and most of all, pray about it. Get ready, we're walking through the Word, breaking down our International Sunday School lesson. We got music coming up from Dottie Peoples, You Love Me, and Demetrius West and the Jesus Promoters. Let's have church.

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0: open your mouth and praise him like it's yours. 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
3: 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We just bless you with Fresh Start Worship out of Atlanta. You are Dorinda Clark Cole and Bless This House and How It Used to Be with Kirk Franklin. Well, it's time for our subject this week as we come into the third Sunday in September, September the 20th. And of course, throughout the month, the nomadic tribes to settle the people. We've been talking about Joshua. Fighting among the nations is our subject this week, and we're going to be reading Joshua chapter 11, verses 6 through 9. Then we'll skip and go to verse 16 through 23. Key verse is going to be Joshua 11, verse 20. For it was the Lord himself who hardened their hearts to wage war against Israel so that they might be able to destroy them totally, to exterminating them without mercy as the Lord had commanded Moses. Our aim this week is to discover that God is with us in both in our triumphs and our struggles, and understand that God guides each of us a step-by-step of the way of life. Show faithfulness in all that they do and praise God. We'll talk a little bit more about our text this week. Stay with us. Music on the way from Cody Holly. By and by in the group Fire, I Can Count on You.
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0: as entertainment reporter. How can we do that, LaTanya?
1: Well, hey, that would be appreciated. I certainly would appreciate it. Thank you for that, Cedric. They can go to Boaz, which is like in the Bible, Ruth and Boaz. So that's B as in Baker, O-A, Z as in Zebra. So that's Boaz underscore ENT, which is short for entertainment.
0: All right. Thanks a lot for being with us here on the Cedric Bailey Radio Show. And we hope to talk to you again real soon. Thanks a lot, LaTanya.
1: Looking forward to it. God.
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0: I really like to fish. 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Let's say the fish and I, we have a mutual misunderstanding. My son, though, is obsessed with fishing. He picks the spots we fish. He tells me what lures to use. He ignores that the fish he's hunting is bigger than he is. Seriously, he pulled in a tarpon on his own last year. And when he decided to catch a long-nosed gar, bam, he hooked one. And the look on his face, pure joy. And when I see that joy, the feeling I get is, it's indescribable. Excitement, pride, the butterflies in my stomach. Seeing him be amazing. I like fishing, but I love being a dad.
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0: last year. 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And the look on his face, pure joy. And when I see that joy, the feeling I get is, it's indescribable. Excitement, pride, the butterflies in my stomach. Seeing him be amazing. I like fishing, but I love being a dad.
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2: Your boy, Daily Radio Show here on your Monday, and we appreciate you hanging out with us on this 14th day of the month of September. We heard the sounds of Melvin Crispell III, Wonderful Is Your Name, and the group. The sounds of Kimmy Jenkins of Flow and Charles Jenkins of Fellowship and Grace is what we are sharing with you on today. Now, my question is, what gospel songs get you through the difficult times? You could talk about songs that have encouraged you, generations of listeners. Some of the artists include Hezekiah Walker, Jonathan Nelson, Tamla Mann, Tasha Cobbs-Leonard, Kirk Franklin, Marvin Sapp, Yolanda Adams, Fred Hammond, William McDowell, and, of course, Donald Lawrence are just some of the names that we are very much familiar with. So my question is, what gospel song would you play when you need encouragement? For me, it's going to take me about 20 songs because I got that many. Stay with us, folks. We're walking through the Word. We got some more music coming up. We're going to hear from Brent Jones, Praise in the Choir Stand, and Vashawn Mitchell, Working Together.

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1: Thank you, God, for giving us our identity in you. We can know who we are because we know whose we are. And we don't have to work for your approval. You've called us by name.

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2: Straight from the request line at 888-474-9990. We heard from Melvin Williams. What are you thankful for? The sounds of Breonna Babineau, I'll Be the One, and Vashawn Mitchell, and Working Together. Well, it is a Monday. It's the 14th day of the month of September, and we're talking about how you have to give yourself permission to start all over again. Things are tough, difficult sometimes, but you got to use wisdom. You still have to start your finances over. You start your health goals over. You start your business over. You start your ministry over. Your education, your attitude, or whatever it is, don't be ashamed to start all over again. A new beginning can become the foundation for a better future. We got our Barbershop Sports Update. We're going to tell you about what's up at the games that took place over the weekend and who's playing Monday Night Football on tonight. Up next, new music from Jordan Armstrong, God Loves Us. And we'll hear from Kiara Sheard Kelly and Pastor Mike Jr. with Miracles. And new music from Anthony Evans. It's entitled Good Plans.
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4: That among these are life, liberty, and the pursuit of happiness. In essence, God created all human beings to be equal. He gave us life, freedom to think, and the talents to be prosperous and happy. Because these are blessings from God, these rights should not be taken, surrendered, or compromised. Those who practice discrimination compromise the divine declaration and violate the integrity of who we are as Americans. Those who remain silent in witness of discrimination surrender to it. Your silence can be worse than violence. I'm Ed Gray, author of the book 40 Days to a Life of Gold. Elevate your thoughts.
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1: 474-9990. We heard new music from Pastor Mike Jr. and Kiara Sheard Kelly and Miracles. And all the way from Atlanta, Georgia, but he's by way of Baton Rouge, Louisiana, Jordan Armstrong and his new song. It's entitled God Loves Us. We're going to take a break. We'll come back. Music from Bashan Mitchell, Nobody Greater, PJ Morton and Mercy, and Be Like Jesus with Dietrich Haddon, and our Barbershop Sports Update is on the way.
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2: You're on board the Cedric Bailey Radio Show, and we're glad that you're spending time with us. We just heard the sounds of P.J. Morton and Mercy and Pashawn Mitchell and No Greater Love. All right, it's time to talk our Barbershop Sports Update, and we're going to go with the college football. We'll do the NFL first, the recap. The opening week of the NFL was exciting. A lot of points scored. How about Chicago Bears? They beat the Carolina Panthers 59-37. Caleb Williams, he went off scoring 4 touchdowns. And, of course, DeAndre Swift ran for 124 yards and 3 touchdowns. So the Bears was on fire. Another team that was on fire was the Buffalo Bills. They defeated the Houston Texans by a score of 36-31, while the Detroit Lions defeated the New Orleans Saints 31-30 in overtime. How about the Dallas Cowboys? Well, they lost to the New York Giants, and the Giants won the game 28-20 over the Dallas Cowboys. College football, Texas Longhorns. Did you see the game on Saturday night? They beat the number one seed, Ohio State, and they trailed 20 points in the fourth period, and they rallied to win the game. Arch Manning helped lead the final drive, and Texas won the game with 25 seconds left in the game. Other storylines, Ohio State dropped to number 6. Georgia remains at number 2. Notre Dame is 3. Indiana Hoosiers, they are number 4 after their big win over the weekend. Miami ran all over Florida A&M, and now they're number 5. Michigan returns to the top 25 after knocking off the Oklahoma Sooners, and the Sooners dropped down to number 24. Oregon suffered a major upset. They lost on the road in Stillwater, Oklahoma, against the OSU Cowboys. That's part one of our Barbershop Sports Update. We'll talk about HBCU football in just a few minutes. Coming up, the Chicago Mass Choir. He'll make it all right.
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Here aboard the Cedric Bailey Radio Show. Thank you for hanging out with us on today as we uplift, inspire, and encourage you with the best of gospel. Just heard all the way from the Windy City, the Chicago.

0: Go Mass Choir. He'll make it all right. Let's keep on having a little church. Here's Kenny Lewis in one voice. This song is entitled God Did It.
1: Mother, can we talk?
2: Yes, baby. I've been waiting a long time for this conversation.
1: Mom, thank you for raising me the right way, even though I chose to live my life the wrong way. I know now you love me.
2: Thank you.
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2: Well, I tell you what, we're having a great time here on your Monday on the Cedric Bailey Radio Show. How about that song from Zacardi Cortez, Work It Out For Me? Rance Allen and Kirk Franklin, Little Boy, and Kenny Lewis in one voice, and God Did It, is what we shared with you on today. Now it's time to talk about our HBCU recap of the games that took place over the weekend. North Carolina Central defeated North Carolina A&T by a score of 30-22. That was in the Aggie Eagle Classic. Johnson C. Smith defeated Winston-Salem State 31-6. Florida A&M, they played against Miami, and they lost 77-7. And also Howard took on the champions, the Indiana Hoosiers, and they lost that game 55-0. So those were just some of the games that took place over the weekend. Coming up, our community conversation, our subject, how can we make our community stronger, and what does your community need the most right now? We'll be right back, so keep it right here, because we're going to bless you with the gospel music from Deanna Ransom, Only God, and Brian Andrew Wilson is on the way, and I kept on.
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3: 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We heard from Deanna Ransom, Only God, and Brian Andrew Wilson, and I Kept On. 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What does your community need the most right now? 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

Hey, hey, happy Monday, everybody. Welcome to Never Miss the Beat. I'm Tamaya J. We always got great music coming your way, but first, let's take a moment to thank God for everything He's done for us. Lord, we are nothing without You, and the music I play, I pray that it will touch and inspire someone to want more of You, Jesus. Amen. All right, y'all, listen, coming up this hour, we got Keith Wonderboy Johnson. Boy, do I miss him. Tasha Page Lockhart. And the Walls Group, and so much more. Make sure y'all keep it locked right here on Never Miss a Beat. I'm Tamaya J.

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2: 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Make sure y'all get into y'all word, all right? We got some more great music on the way. 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

0: last year. 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Excitement, pride, the butterflies in my stomach. Seeing him be amazing. I like fishing, but I love being a dad.
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0: last year. And when he decided to catch a long-nosed gar, bam, he hooked one. 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Excitement, pride, the butterflies in my stomach. 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I like fishing, but I love being a dad.
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2: What are you trying to say, Yolanda? Look, forget about all that other junk. This battle ain't yours.